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4: 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What if I stop? A 2026 British

0: 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Yes, we checked.
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0: Duke, we refuse to call them chickpeas. Come on, it's women peas, you guys.
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This is Duke.

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starts on. All right, boys. This is her favorite song, you know that, right? So if we play it good and loud, she might get up and dance again. Oh, she put her beard down. Here she comes. Left, left, left, right, left.

Religiously, like clockwork, every time he sees an opening in a conversation about the way things used to be.

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1: Well, it should be about a 20-minute roll from the west side this morning as you head eastbound on 40 east of 75 north in Loudoun County through 275 in downtown Knoxville. Doing pretty well on 75 from the north, south of Rocky Top through High School and Powell. 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